0: 4 su sata. Ovo je Glas Hrvatske. Slijede vijesti na engleskom jeziku.
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3: Hello and welcome. My name is Katja Milicic and here is the latest news.
4: The dispute between President Zoran Milanovic and Prime Minister Andrej Plenković over sending Croatian troops to France's Bastille Day military parade in Paris continues. Both sides say the law is on their side. Caught in the middle is Chief of the General Staff, General Tihomir Kundić, who has received conflicting orders. President Milanovic opposes Croatia's participation and has ordered the troops not to attend. Defense Minister Ivan Anušić has instructed them to take part. Milanovic argues that as Commander-in-Chief, the Constitution gives him the authority to decide. Plenković maintains that ceremonial deployments fall under the defense minister's powers.
5: That particular article in the law is redundant because it is in conflict with the Constitution and the law, whose preamble states that the military is represented by the president. However, so what? I gave an order. There may be orders that are unconstitutional, but can an order be illegal? Plenković can try to impeach me, but only over a violation of the Constitution or treason, not this. The chief of the general staff cannot break the law if he follows an order, unless that order is to commit some atrocity, something that is clearly a crime and must be refused. He is completely protected and will be so long as I am president.
3: That was President Zoran Milanovic.
4: Prime Minister Andrej Plenković says the HDZ and its coalition partners are stunned by what they describe as President Milanovic's lawlessness and bullying of General Tihomir Kundić. Plenković also criticized the general, saying he was disappointed by his handling of the dispute.
5: This is embarrassing for Croatia on the international stage, embarrassing in terms of the rule of law, embarrassing because he behaves as if he is above the law. He is not. We will consider our options in the coming days. Of course, our actions will be civil, respectful, and legal so that we don't just let this situation slide. The Croatian army is not Milanovic's private fiefdom. It is an important segment of our society, one of its pillars. I urge the Chief of General Staff to act in accordance with the law.
4: Inflation slowed to 4.5% in June, down from 5.2% in May. Compared with May, prices fell by 0.4%. Energy remained the biggest driver of inflation, rising more than 13% over the past year. Services were up 8%, while food, beverages, and tobacco increased by 1.8%. Croatia has the third highest inflation rate in the Eurozone, behind only Lithuania and Bulgaria.
5: We are in no way pleased with this rate of 4.5%. However, the trend is clear. The rate was 5.8% in April, 5.2% in May, and now we are at 4.5%. We expect inflation to continue to decline over the next few months. We also believe that in the first quarter of 2027, we'll see inflation rates that are close to the Eurozone average.
3: That was Finance Minister Tomislav Ćorić.
4: A large wildfire on the island of Čiovo sparked after a powerful thunderstorm yesterday is now under control. The fire burned about 110 hectares of grass, low brush, and forest. Firefighters prevented the flames from reaching nearby homes. Crews remain at the scene monitoring the area as more stormy weather is forecast. Thunderstorms on Tuesday also sparked fires farther south in Dalmatia near Ston and Orebić. Those fires are now under control as well. However, a new blaze broke out this morning on the islands of Zlarin and Mljet, where dense pine forests and difficult terrain are hampering firefighting efforts. Croatia's wildfire season is off to a troubling start, with 117 hectares of land burned in just one day.
5: In the first 6 months of the year, we recorded 2,800 wildfires that burned around 6,300 hectares of land, which is an increase from last year. We also saw an increase in the use of firefighting aircraft. This time last year, air assistance was deployed to fight 22 fires. This year, 38.
3: That was Joško Grančić, the deputy fire chief for the coastal region.
4: For the past 10 days, the International Military Exercise Combat Power 26 has been underway at training grounds across Croatia. More than 3,000 members of the Croatian Armed Forces and about 500 troops from allied countries have taken part. Today, the exercise's main demonstration was held at the training ground near Slunj. Troops showcased their tactics and capabilities in a territorial defense scenario featuring airstrikes by Rafale fighter jets and combat helicopters, alongside coordinated operations involving infantry, armored vehicles, and artillery.
5: During this exercise, we saw for the first time our new Baryaktar drones dropping laser-guided bombs.
3: That was Defense Minister Ivan Anušić.
2: You're listening to Croatian Radio, the voice of Croatia.
4: In sports, Croatia's national football team has arrived in Toronto, where it will face Portugal in the round of 32 at the World Cup. Kickoff is set for 1 a.m. Central European time on Friday. Goalkeeper Dominik Livaković was one of Croatia's standout performers in the group stage, and he'll be key against Portugal's high-powered attack. Head coach Zlatko Dalic and Portugal coach Roberto Martinez know each other well. Their teams recently met in the Nations League, with Portugal winning 2-1 in Lisbon before the sides drew 1-1 in Split. Here's what Livaković and Martinez have to say.
5: It's always a good feeling to be able to help the team, especially if the score is close and the stakes are high. We had fantastic support from our fans in Toronto, and I'm sure even more of them will be there for this game. This makes for wonderful memories.
6: We know Croatia really well, and they know us very well as well. Obviously, we played them in the Nations League not long ago, home and away, a team that has been with the same coach, with Zlatko, for a long time, over 100 games at international level, which gives you an incredible insight of how settled that dressing room is, how well he controls the big talent that Croatia has, and he got the best out of this generation.
4: Thursday's forecast calls for variable clouds. Showers are expected in the morning, especially in the interior. Heavier rain and thundershowers on the coast in the morning and overnight in the North Adriatic and in the east. Conditions will improve by the afternoon. In the interior, expect a moderate wind from the north. On most of the coast, a high northeasterly with very strong gusts in the north. In the south, light to moderate winds from the southwest and northwest. Morning lows will range from 16 to 21 in the interior and from 21 to 25 on the Adriatic. The day's highs will be mostly between 24 and 29 degrees and up to 32 degrees in Dalmatia. Looking ahead, conditions will continue improving with only a few scattered showers Friday, especially in the central interior, and sunny skies on Saturday. A bit more cloudy, but mostly dry on Sunday. After days of extreme heat, temperatures will drop down to about average for this time of year. On the Adriatic, mostly sunny, but there is a very small chance of a few showers on Friday in the far south. A high northeasterly wind will fall on Sunday and gradually shift to a northwesterly. Temperatures will be quite warm, but around average for this time of year.
3: And that brings us to the end of the news. Thanks for joining us. 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
15: Good evening and welcome to tonight's news report. I'm Branko Lozančić and these are the top stories. Croatia facing Portugal tonight at World Cup. Dispute between president and prime minister continues. Good demographic trend continues in Croatia. The Croatian national football team will be playing a historic game tonight at the World Cup against Portugal in Toronto. It won't be easy. The Portuguese team, full of stars, stands in our way. But this Croatia, this generation, demonstrated long ago that for them, there are no unbeatable opponents. The Croatian community in Toronto, along with thousands of others that have arrived from the homeland, will again be Croatia's 12th player. At the same time, there is a big Portuguese community in Canada. But Croatia has heart, spite, and unity, which awakens when things are most difficult. If they could defeat England, Argentina, and Brazil in past World Cups, there's no reason why Portugal can't fall tonight. At least 17 people were killed and more than 90 wounded in the latest Russian attack on Kyiv and the rest of Ukraine. The Russian Ministry of Defense reported that almost 600 different missiles were used in the attack and that they targeted military and energy infrastructure. It was revenge for Ukraine's attacks on oil facilities in Russia. Official Kyiv reports that most of the targets were residential buildings. Croatian Prime Minister Andrei Plenković condemned Russian attacks on Ukraine last night at the beginning of today's government session. There were numerous civilian buildings attacked and civilian casualties in a number of Ukrainian cities, including the capital Kyiv, Kharkiv, Sumy, Cherkasy, and Zaporizhia. We saw everything that happened last night, and those attacks on civilian buildings, where there were fairly numerous civilian victims, deserve every condemnation, and in this concrete case, once again, we condemn them. Reactions to the latest dispute between the president and the prime minister about sending Croatian soldiers to a parade in Paris are not calming down. Defense Minister Ivan Anušić reiterated that General Kundić does not have the government's trust and claimed that President Milanović is acting contrary to the law. He leaves open the possibility that veterans or members of the special police could go to Paris. The departure of Croatian soldiers to Paris is still questionable. If you ask President Milanović, he will not change the order. But Minister Anušić still hopes that the chief of the general staff, General Tihomir Kundić, will send 21 soldiers. I informed him with the fact that his refusal to make the move he does not want to make and will not make is against the law. He said that under pressure from the president, he has no other choice than to refuse and not fulfill the decision. The minister said that he understands General Kundić to some extent, but that he should have had more determination and integrity. He will wait a while longer and then decide what to do next. The president of the Republic of Croatia and the chief of the general staff will have to bear the consequences that come with this move. This is not a criminal charge, but there are possibilities that can be used within the armed forces system and the Ministry of Defense system, and in the end, if our armed forces do not go there, then we will inform you of this. The topic of the parade in Paris also dominated Parliament, although debate was about the annual defense report for 2025, which was more or less supported by the MPs, but the main question was whether Milanović or Anušić was right. Croatian Democratic Union MP Darko Klasić warned about President Milanović's unusual behavior. The precedent that President Milanović is introducing in managing the armed forces in which his order is above the law has not crossed the mind of any Croatian president from gaining independence to today. It reminds us of some long-gone undemocratic times. An order above the law is so dangerous that at this moment I don't want to speak the words that I could, which would eventually announce what can happen if such practice is exercised. I don't know what the future will bring us. Such behavior by the Croatian president is very dangerous, and a model or method needs to be found to resolve this.
16: riješiti.
15: Ivana Marković had a question for Minister Anušić, which the minister was unable to answer.
17: Kada ste bili na bojištu.
15: When you were on the battlefield and received an order, did you call constitutional experts, analyze laws and decide independently whether or not to follow the order? Parliament Speaker Gordan Jandroković reacted.
16: I molim vas da ne miješate.
15: Colleague Marković, I ask you not to mix the battlefield into this because then the president could issue an order for some soldier to shoot, and I hope you wouldn't want them to follow that order without question. For Justice Minister Damir Habjan, there is no doubt. The Defense Act should be respected. This is exclusively within the authority of the Minister of Defense, and that is why this narrative that started yesterday saying that the law is one thing and an order another, that conflict or collision does not exist. I understand your interest, but sometimes the surprise effect is also good. Will you initiate impeachment? I didn't say that at all. Habjan also recalled that Milanović has violated the law several times, including when he tried to run for prime minister while he was also president of the country. The government has submitted the final draft of the Consumer Credit Act to Parliament, which further strengthens consumer protection and encourages responsible lending through more precise rules for informing and assessing creditworthiness, and by introducing a debt counselling system. Prime Minister Andrej Plenković also commented on the inflation data for June. The estimate of the Croatian Bureau of Statistics for June says that inflation is continuing to slow down. In June, it was at 4.5% on the year, in May it was 5.1%, and in April 5.8, which we think is good. We see the conflict in the Middle East gradually calming, and there was a drop in the price of oil, oil derivatives, natural gas, and other raw materials on the markets. In that context, we expect a further calming and deceleration of inflationary pressures. We will continue to protect citizens and the economy, and we expect at the beginning of next year to be within the framework of what is average for the European Union. Croatia continues to have a good demographic trend, said Minister of Demography Ivan Šipić. In the first 5 months of this year, compared to the same period last year, 653 more children were born. This is an entire elementary school in Dalmatinsko Zagorje and an elementary school in Trilj with more than 30 classes. When we know that the number of 500 children more was the final number last year, this trend makes us happy that it is continuing into this year. We know that last year we had a loss of one smaller, if not bigger, town or city in terms of births to deaths. We are not euphoric, but we are optimistic, considering the fact that we have had these maternity and parent support measures for only a little more than a year, and this trend makes us happy. Taking a quick look at sports, Croatia will face Portugal in the round of 32 at the World Cup tonight. The match will be played in Toronto and kicks off at 1 a.m. Croatian time. Croatian coach Zlatko Dalic. Portugal is a fantastic team and truly has a wide selection of players. What is important is that in this game, especially in defense, we don't make mistakes because every mistake will be penalized. They have their strength, but we need to respond with aggressiveness, great discipline, and a block in the midfield. I believe in us and think we can achieve a good result. And the weather forecast for Croatia tomorrow, partly sunny in the interior, mainly sunny on the coast. Passing increased cloud coverage may bring short local showers during the afternoon to the interior and southernmost regions. Winds in the interior will be light to moderate northerly and northeasterly, with a northwesterly in eastern Croatia. The coast will see a moderate to strong boreal wind with gale force gusts. Morning temperatures will range between 13 and 18 degrees Celsius in the interior and between 20 and 25 degrees on the coast and in the Dalmatian hinterland. Highs for the day are expected to range between 27 and 33 degrees Celsius. Before we leave you, here's a quick recap of the day's headlines. Croatia facing Portugal tonight at World Cup. Dispute between President and Prime Minister continues. Good demographic trend continues in Croatia. And that brings us to the end of this news bulletin. Thank you for joining us this evening. For Croatian Radio Television and the Voice of Croatia, I'm Branko Lozančić.
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3: Hello and welcome. My name is Katja Milicic and here is the latest news.
4: Croatian football fans are in for another late night as Croatia takes on Portugal in the World Cup round of 32. The match will be played in Toronto, where Canada's National Weather Service has issued severe weather warnings for the metropolitan area ahead of kickoff. Temperatures are expected to climb to a sweltering 35 degrees, with extreme humidity adding to the challenge. There is a chance of lightning that could delay the game. It's the same stadium where Croatia beat Panama 1-0 in the group stage. Thousands of Croatia supporters are expected to pack BMO Field once again, while fans back home will have plenty of time to get into the cheering mood before the 1 a.m. kickoff.
5: The atmosphere is heating up as we get closer to the game. There are more and more Croatian flags in the city, fans in Croatian jerseys around every corner. At around 5 p.m., a procession will set off from Croatia House and fans will be carrying the largest red and white checkered flag in the world, 100 meters long.
6: I'll be watching the game at home with my children. I expect us to win. We'll see. Fingers crossed.
5: No sleep tonight. I don't sleep much anyway. A 2-1 win for us. We have the advantage because Luka is just an incredible player. It can't be a draw, so I say Croatia 2-1 on penalties. As far as I know, cafes can stay open 1 hour longer than the game. It's not fixed because you never know if there will be extra time and a penalty shootout.
4: At today's cabinet meeting, Prime Minister Andrej Plenković weighed in on the ongoing dispute with President Zoran Milanović over the deployment of Croatian troops to France's Bastille Day military parade, although he did not mention the president by name. A day after Croatia marked the 13th anniversary of its accession to the European Union, Plenković also highlighted the benefits of EU membership, delivering a strong pro-European message.
5: In contrast to those traveling across the country criticizing the European Union and Croatia's membership in it, we, the government, believe that the past 13 years have provided Croatia with opportunities for development, investment, and countless projects that would have been much harder to implement outside the EU. We believe this is where Croatia belongs, within the Western civilizational circle.
4: President Milanović's order barring Croatian troops from taking part in France's Bastille Day parade on July 14th continues to fuel political tensions. Parliament Speaker Gordan Jandroković says the order is illegal, arguing that authority over ceremonial military deployments rests with the defense minister. The dispute has also put the chief of general staff, General Tihomir Kundić, in a difficult position. Jandroković says both leaders must act within the law, warning that any departure from it could have serious consequences.
5: The president is breaking the law, and in all likelihood, so is the chief of the general staff. This is absolutely unacceptable and could have dangerous consequences. I urge everyone involved in public life not to take these violations of the law lightly, as they could lead to anarchy.
4: Following a heated debate in Parliament, Defense Minister Ivan Anušić, who initially approved the deployment of 21 Croatian soldiers to Paris for the Bastille Day parade before President Zoran Milanović overturned the decision, told reporters he has spoken with Chief of General Staff, General Tihomir Kundić, several times. Anušić said he warned Kundić that he would lose the government's confidence if he failed to comply with the lawful order. He also claimed that Kundić initially approved the deployment, but later reversed his decision under pressure from President Milanović.
5: The president has made a mistake and he needs to correct it. He doesn't even have the support of his own political camp, whose members have defended all of his decisions in the Sabor. At this point, the media's attention should be focused on the office of the president, and he should be asked why he issued an unlawful order. He has threatened me personally, every government minister, and our party. I am not intimidated by his threats. I would like to see him try.
4: Ahead of next week's NATO summit in Turkey, diplomats, academics, and security experts gathered in Zagreb today for a forum on burden sharing among allies and the cohesion of the transatlantic alliance. Discussions focused on member states' responsibility for collective defense, regional security challenges, and the future of transatlantic cooperation amid growing geopolitical uncertainty.
7: What I expect from this Ankara forum is very simple, one not more than 2 pages document that is going to be concise, that will show the unity of the alliance about the main topics and bring back to the basics that created the alliance. It's a friendly alliance, but has to be able to defend themselves. And it can be done only if it's united.
3: That was Gordon Akrap, the assistant rector of the College of Defense and Security, Dr. Franjo Tuđman. Here is Murat Yesiltas, a member of the Turkish Council for Security and Foreign Policy.
8: Ankara summit will be key to see how the European Union will also establish its own security architecture, not as a parallel against NATO, but as a complementary instrument and structure of the NATO's interoperable nature. Another point that Ankara summit is going to focus is it will be about defense expenditure. So spending money is really important, but the most important thing, how you're going to convert the defense expenditure into the military capacity and military readiness.
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4: In sports, Croatia's national football team faces Portugal in the round of 32 at the FIFA World Cup. Kickoff is at 1 a.m. Central European Time on Friday at BMO Field in Toronto. The match could mark the final World Cup appearance for either Portugal's Cristiano Ronaldo or Croatia captain Luka Modric. Speaking to reporters on Wednesday, head coach Zlatko Dalic and goalkeeper Dominik Livaković stressed that Croatia cannot afford any defensive mistakes against one of the world's top teams.
5: The key in this match is to avoid making mistakes in defense, because every mistake will be punished. They like to build up play through the midfield and wait for the right moment to play a through ball. That's where Vitinha, Bruno Fernandes and João Felix are especially dangerous. We have to be fully prepared. They are definitely one of the best teams in the world. They're very quick, they like to combine and attack, as the coach said, and they like to dominate possession. We all have to stay fully focused and carry out the coach's instructions. Hopefully, things will go our way.
3: Mostly sunny weather is forecast for Friday, especially on the coast. The interior could get some moderate clouds, and there is a chance of some light rain or local showers in the afternoon. On the coast, expect a northeasterly, mostly light to moderate, with occasional stronger gusts. Morning lows will range from 12 to 18 in the interior and from 20 to 26 on the Adriatic. The day's highs will be between 25 and 30 inland and between 30 and 33 on the coast. Looking ahead, mostly sunny with temperatures between 25 and 30 degrees in the interior over the next few days. The mornings will be cooler with lows of 10 to 16 degrees. There is a chance of a few showers, mostly in the mountains, especially on Monday. Sunny with a northeasterly wind on the coast until Monday. High winds on Saturday. The mornings will be slightly cooler, while daytime highs will be around 30 degrees. And that brings us to the end of the news. Thanks for joining us. For the Voice of Croatia, I'm Katja Milicic.
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